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5: Mostly clear this evening. Tomorrow a shower or two with a top of 19. Broadcasting on Wattawurrung Country. Hey, it's Ava here in the newsroom. More than 7,000 offences have been caught on Victorian roads over the long weekend. Officers saturated the roads between Friday and Monday with speeding, drink and drug driving among the offences detected. There were more than 140 speedsters caught on roads across Geelong and the Surf Coast. Premier Jacinta Allen says now's not the time to step back, despite new polling finding Labor's set to be thumped at the November state election. The latest freshwater poll has the party behind the Coalition and One Nation in primary voting. Shadow Minister Matthew Guy says Victorians want change.
6: Labor's had 12 years. They've driven the state into the ground. They're now debating who should lead them to the next election. We don't want to see a change in Premier. We want to see a change in government.
5: A man's due in court, charged with murder after a man's body was found behind a Footscray pub. A 37-year-old was arrested last night following a fight on Sunday. The victim, a 25-year-old man, was found with stab wounds but died at the scene. The presidents of all 18 AFL clubs have been called to a meeting today with the proposed new Tassie Stadium top of the agenda. It's after an independent review has slammed both the Tasmanian government and the league over the cost and the insistence the new roofed venue must be built for the Devils team to be granted the AFL's 19th licence. A program already running in Geelong and Werribee to support mothers and their newborns is being expanded to 3 other hospitals. The Neonatal Postnatal Support Nurse Program will have more nurses involved. The state government's also announced Elisa McDonald as its first chief midwife. And a Barwon Coast draft foreshore master plan's been released. Barwon Coast says it's about setting out a vision for the coastline over the next 15 years while striking a balance to protect the environment and ensure there's still community access. Feedback will be used before the plan's finalised.
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5: Tom Stewart has entered the AFL's concussion protocols. The Cats vice-captain involved in a contest seconds before the final siren in the Cats' loss to the Crows. Brad Close and Mitch Nevitt will both be tested this week. Close suffering an ankle injury in the VFL, while Nevitt was a late withdrawal after experiencing some hip soreness. Scans have confirmed Melbourne's Brody Majacek suffered a fractured neck during the win over Collingwood. The 33-year-old had surgery last night, with the club saying doctors have confirmed he's up and walking today. The Pies' Billy Frampton has been handed a 3-match ban for the tackle, the MRO deeming it careless, severe impact and high contact rough conduct. And Paddy Dangerfield's standout performance in Geelong's loss to the Crows was a silver lining for disappointed Cats fans, and it's been rewarded by the coaches. He received 6 votes in the match, the highest scoring Cat, ahead of Sam De Koning with 4 and Max Holmes with 1.
4: Not in the car? 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

0: Geelong and the Surf Coast, everyone's loving Zach Toohey's tips.
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2: I've got a really good chiropractor at Sorton Mayor.
3: I've never been to one, and I can't decide if I really want to. 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
1: Take the wheat sack with you. 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
1: Pop back in the car.
0: Even the human algorithm.
1: We're just talking about wood.
3: The wife's old man drove down a trailer full from wherever he's pinching it from.
0: But strip it back, it's

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1: Bay 93.9, Miller Nick in the morning. All thanks to ENS and the financial year sale on now. Good morning, welcome, hello, guten tag.
2: Oh, sorry, guten tag, ciao, buongiorno. That was the last song played on The Sopranos, when Tony Soprano goes into the deli and sits with his family and everyone's happy. And then someone comes in, you don't know whether he gets whacked or not.
1: No.
2: It's a good song.
1: It's wild, that ending, isn't it?
2: Have you seen Sopranos?
1: Yeah, I loved it. I could watch it again because I haven't seen it for like 10 plus years. I could watch it again and not know what's going on, I reckon.
2: Yeah.
1: But that's that ending, I mean, you don't want to give much away.
2: Oh, see, if you haven't seen it, you're late to the party.
1: Gets whacked.
2: Ferg and I are always very late to the party with big seasons like that.
1: Mm.
2: We watched Game of Thrones. I watched it very late. He didn't want to watch it. But Sopranos, we were like years late and just tore through it.
1: Mm.
2: Absolutely tore through it. Now, welcome to Wednesday, June 10. Now, let's go. Last night you stayed up late. Well, naughty, naughty boy. I was up this morning. Well, you're not naughty, really. It's fun to stay up late occasionally.
1: On a school night.
2: On a school night. I do it sometimes till 9 o'clock. no, but I was looking on my phone this morning getting content for the show, and I saw you'd posted something 5 hours ago, and I went, that little mutt.
1: Yeah.
2: I bet he bloody watched that AFL.

0: Bay 93.9, Mill and Nick in the morning, 12 minutes past 7. Let's do this.
1: Have your say. It's yay or nay.
2: Yeah, nah. It's not going on like that, mate.
3: All right, so the question is this morning, yay or nay, is it okay to ask friends and family to get your stuff when they go overseas? You're going to Bali tonight.
0: Yeah.
3: And I love it. Tea towels from all around the world. I've got plenty of them. Mm-hmm. Teaspoons, I don't care about. I've got a few. They're in the drawer. It's probably a tea towel. And you said, Mill, I'm not going on a treasure hunt. No.
0: No.
3: I was a bit upset, so I outed you.
0: But I'm willing to get you some.
3: What are you going to get me?
0: I'm thinking a full Bintang outfit. Now,
3: oh, yes.
0: Hear me out.
3: Yeah.
0: The Bintang bucket hat, which is Terry Towling.
3: Mm-hmm.
0: I'm thinking sort of like a Bintang poncho for when you go to the footy if it's wet.
3: Yes.
0: Right?
3: Yeah.
0: Some Bintang shorts.
3: Yeah.
0: Bintang singlets.
3: Yeah.
0: And I'll even throw in a do-it-at-home corn braids kit. What do you think?
3: I think yes.
0: Okay.
3: As long as there's a tea towel with it.
0: Little ingrate.
3: Paul's on the blower. Good morning, Paul. Is it okay to ask people to get you things when you're overseas?
4: Yeah, I reckon it's all right. Yeah, for sure.
3: Yeah? Have you ever asked anybody to get you something from overseas?
4: Yeah, well, I reckon if you're going to get the Bintang, do you need the Bintang bottle opener with the wooden doodle?
3: Oh!
0: Yes.
3: What's this? What do you mean?
0: Yes.
3: What are they, Nick?
0: It's a bottle opener shaped in the you-know-what.
3: Yeah.
0: And you sort of grab it and you crack a stubby open with it.
3: Oh!
0: Yeah.

0: 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Now, there's certain radio segments right across the world, The Secret Sound and just, I don't know, just...
1: Battle of the Sexes.
0: Battle of the Sexes. Just rubbish. But then there's this.